education nonprofit for adults and also kids. And folk music being storytelling music really harkened back to that country and my experience in the theater when I was a teen. And I found that

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That was Afterlife, performed live by Sharon Van Etten and the Attachment Theory on World Cafe. Next up, a new track from the Womack Sisters.

0: 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Some country queens in just a minute here on World Cafe.
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3: I'm Jeremy Hobson. Next time on The Middle, Republicans hold the White House and both chambers of Congress. But after the midterm,

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0: This is The World. I'm Marco Werman. For more than 2 years, we've been checking in with National Geographic explorer Paul Salopek about his global trek along the path of early human migration. Salopek's Out of Eden walk has taken him to many corners of the world, mostly on foot. But he's also told us that, quote, people are my destination. And he's right. The project is really built around the conversations that Paul has with the people he meets along the way. We were curious about the conversations he doesn't write about, the small talk, which you could say is its own language. My co-host Carolyn Beeler talked small talk with Paul last summer.
4: 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I'm sure they also ask

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